Don't forget that 515 take-home joke of the day is on the way, and more details on how you and a friend can get to see Teddy Swims, the flyaway for you from Y101. Hold on.

0: This is what I'm talking about when I say as close as we can get to 5:15, because look, I'm late. I mean, everybody was thinking Disneyland, and I was busy a minute ago. So but bear with me. But the rules still apply. If you do, take it home and tell it.
1: You have to tell it right.
0: Yeah, even though we're a couple of minutes late. Here we go, 5:15-ish. Take home joke of the day. Here we go, Monday edition. Yeah. What do you call a student who doesn't like math class? What do you call a student who doesn't like math class? A calculator. Sweetheart, you get it? A calculator? Instead of a hater?
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Here we go, friends. Get your singing shoes on because it is literally one of my favorite parts of the day. And I do mean that because I pray that you are singing out loud like I'm singing. And don't forget, every week has a theme. And this week, because we're actually giving them away. See, last week we were talking about Disneyland. And this week, starting today, we started giving them away. So I thought, let's do Disney Part 2. But with a twist, only TV shows. We're only doing Disney TV shows. And I'm pretty fired up about it because I got to tell you, as a girl dad, I pretty much grew up with my children watching and listening to all of these songs from all of these shows. Yeah, like this one right here. Hey, Jesse.

Yes. Listen, shout out to my babies, Alexis, Mia, and Brooklyn. And one of them's 30. Anyway, shout out to my babies and yours too. We'll do it again tomorrow. Disney Week, part 2, TV shows for karaoke. Right now, for the rest of your ride home.

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If you want to go see Teddy Swims in Orlando, you and a friend can get there. 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Flights, two-night hotel stay, tickets to the show, all of the goodies included. And I've got it coming up for you just after 6 o'clock tonight. Good

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Friends, do that, and you can be on your way to Orlando to go check out Teddy Swims. 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

That's the New Radicals and Michelle Branch, the Game of Love, always giving you the best music first right here on Y101. And if you missed that national keyword a few minutes ago, stand by. Teddy Swims, he's hitting the road, and we want to get you and a friend there free. All expenses paid. Orlando is where you're going to go. And if you missed that national keyword, I'll share it with you again in just a minute, friends. Hold on.

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0: One more time before I get out of here for the evening. 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Hold on.
1: They say the holy water's watered down, and this town's lost its faith. 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

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I'll see you back here tomorrow. 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
4: A better life with Dr. Sanjay Gupta.
5: 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They're invisible, tasteless, odorless. 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

0: Hey, it's 0600. What's the O stand for? Oh my God, it's early. Speaking of early. Now I gotta get up early in the
1: morning. It's morning. 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
6: Y101, good morning and happy Tuesday. It's 6:09. We gotta get down like James Brown. Here we go. You got to throw some extra. Had to throw some extra a punch in there because got to warm us ourselves up. Dare I say, I feel like I could have got away with a sweatshirt this morning. It's kind of cold. To be honest, it's kind of cold outside, and I'm not trying to jinx anything, but I hope this sticks around. 84 will be today's high. Outside the studio, 56 degrees, and it's 56 outside of North Clovis. Let's go ahead and do what we do. Got to share the good news. Kick off our Tuesday morning like this.
7: Yeah.

0: Tell Me Something Good on Y101, sponsored by Shaw's Home Comfort. Got a story here about someone who cared for a complete stranger. Just for the simple fact that nobody should be eating out of a garbage. And this man felt like he had the opportunity to do something about it, and he took that opportunity and spoke about it. And hopefully it inspires so many more to do the same. Maybe it's not feed somebody, but maybe it's use what you got available to improve somebody's quality of life. A pizza shop owner over in the Bronx spotted a woman recently eating from the trash outside his restaurant. So he said, hey, come in, come inside. Brings her in and he gives her a fresh slice from the oven. After that, he put a handwritten sign inviting anybody that's really hungry, come in for a free slice of pizza and some water. After word spread, people from across the country began calling the shop to help pay for meals for other people.
1: I grabbed her by the hand and I brought her to the pizzeria and I went in the oven and I got her a fresh slice and I put it in the oven and gave it to her. Sat down, she started crying. I said, "Don't cry, eat." This is not a problem. I don't want you eating out of a garbage. So I came up with the concept, feed people that are hungry. Right now, I think this world is shut. I think there's too much hate. There's too much aggravation. There's too much negativity. Why not put a smile on someone's face?
2: Is brought to you by the all-new Northbrook Mono Casino, opening this October in Madera, right off of Highway 99. Got some problems on 152, only they're minor problems, and that is just heading into the 152-156 interchange. A little slow down there, but the most part, the drive up Pacheco Pass this morning is great. We have a hit-and-run non-injury accident on Avenue 104 at Road 160. This is near Porterville. And we also have a little bit of a slowdown in Coalinga, Gale Avenue, South Butte. There is a crash there, and they're trying to get that intersection cleared. 99 and 180 right now, looking really, really good. And 41, 168, both directions are looking really good. Also, keep in mind that starting at 9 a.m. today, the off-ramp from northbound 99 to Belmont Avenue, it's going to be closed from 9 until 2 today. They're doing some landscaping operations there. And hopefully they can get everything back up.
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6: 6:22, good morning. AJ in the morning, letting you know all of those headlines everyone will be talking about. It's 6:23. I believe everyone will be talking about, so how about this weather? Because it's something. It's been 94 days since the last time we had a high stay at 84 degrees, which is going to be today's high, May 30th, 2026. Last time we stayed here at 84 for the high. Outside the studio right now, a chilly 56 degrees. I'm not complaining. It's beautiful. Hanford, 57 degrees, the current temperature. Here are the top stories. The Trump administration is urging the Supreme Court to immediately remove 29 active duty transgender service members before their case reaches trial in January. Solicitor General John Sauer called a lower court's ruling blocking the discharges gravely erroneous. Attorney Jennifer Levi countered that the troops are qualified individuals meeting all military standards. Flash flooding along the Nepal-Tibet border has killed at least 955 people, with over 4,400 still missing. Nepal accounts for 939 deaths. While China reports 16, the U.S. State Department says 80 Americans remain unaccounted for. The UN estimates 65,000 people need emergency aid. The U.S. has activated $3.6 million in humanitarian assistance for affected households. A tropical depression forming in the Gulf has triggered storm warnings along coastal Louisiana and Texas. If it strengthens further, it will become a tropical storm, Eduardo, the season's fifth named storm. The system carries winds of 35 miles per hour and could hit the Gulf Coast by Tuesday. Forecasters warn of up to 9 inches of rain, flash flooding, and 3 feet of storm surge along the coastal areas.
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7: Good morning. Now, this report is brought to you by the all-new Northbrook Mono Casino, opening this October in Madera, right off of Highway 99. You can't beat that. In Porterville, Road 254 at Avenue 220 is a non-injury accident. Also on Avenue 104 near Road 160, got a hit-and-run non-injury accident. This, of course, is in Porterville. Keep in mind, a little bit of delay on the 152-156 interchange over Pacheco Pass. For the most part, a very nice drive this morning, but there's a little backup at that location, and hopefully you can get through there real easy. Keep in mind today, the off-ramp from northbound 99 to Belmont Avenue is going to be closed for landscaping. They are doing a big operation, and that should have the off-ramp closed until about 2 o'clock today. There will be some signs and detours available, so just look out for those signs.
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5: Kelly Clarkson finally free. The final Kelly Clarkson show aired yesterday. Remember hearing about how she's been trying to get out of that for a long time? Well, it looks like it finally happened. 6:38, happy Tuesday. AJ in the morning with your pop news. We've got a lot to cover. Ariana Grande suffered a foot injury just ahead of her two Eternal Sunshine tour dates at London's O2. The singer posted to Instagram stories explaining that she would wear cozy footwear instead of her signature heels because of a deep cut on her foot. Not a sprain or anything muscular, but it's just a deep cut, she said, assuring fans that the show would continue. The update followed fans' shared videos showing her appearing to limp at a previous London performance. Ariana has toured North America and Europe since June, also releasing her 8th studio album, Petal, in late July. Following the tour's conclusion, she plans to take a break from public life and just be to herself. Go away from the scrutiny about her appearance is what really prompted this. It looks like Miley, and I'm saying Miley because she no longer is going by Miley Cyrus. At least that's what it appears. She dropped her last name, even though I think that's her claim to fame is the Cyrus part. It looks like Miley is going into a new era. Yesterday, she dropped her last name from her social media account and now is going by Miley only. She has not commented yet on the reason why. She's likely teasing some new music or new album, posting a black and red photo of herself with her mouth open, as always, showing her teeth. And I'm telling you, that picture, that pose that she always does, where she just shows her teeth and doesn't, it's not a smile, but it's an open mouth. It makes me think, oh, smile, close her mouth. But no, that's her signature look. I know I'm old. Speaking of old, 63-year-old, he's older than I am, Dwayne Keefe D. Davis, finally charged guilty first-degree murder in the 1996 killing of legendary rapper Tupac Shakur. Clark County prosecutors argued that Davis, a former Southside Compton Crips shot caller, orchestrated the drive-by shooting as revenge after Tupac allegedly attacked his nephew. Though not charged with pulling the trigger, Nevada law allows convictions for those who assist in murder. Dwayne Keefe D. Davis is the only surviving passenger from the shooter's vehicle. His 2019 memoir is really the thing that got him caught up. Compton Street Legend is what it's called, in which he admitted involvement in Tupac's killing. That helped prompt the renewal of the investigation. Judge Carly Kearney ordered Davis held until his October 13th sentencing. Now, he indicated that he plans to appeal. Those are the latest pop headlines on Y101. Good morning.
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0: Y101, good morning. It's AJ in the morning, 6:52. Our weather today going to be so nice with a high of 84, sunshine outside the studio. I feel like it's a bit cold. Like, I feel like we could get away with a sweatshirt today, or at least right now. 56 outside the studio. Shout out and a good morning to my nurse friends and doctors and all staff over at the Fresno VA. I appreciate you, and I thank you for listening, and I hope you hear me this time, because I've said good morning before, but you never hear me. I'm speaking to one specific nurse, and we'll see if she hears me today. At 6:53, I want to give you a reminder. It's not 7 yet, but we're getting closer to when I tell you when we're going to give away tickets to the Disneyland Resort. In case you hadn't heard, Y101 has a 4-pack of tickets we're giving away. Davey did it yesterday. Today, it could be me, it could be Kelly, it could be Davey again. 7:35, I'll let you know exactly when and what song to listen for, that when you hear it, call in and you win those 4 tickets for Disneyland Resort. You can go check out, this is the hard part now, check out Halloween Time, where things are spooky fun and the villains really just take over the park and they have fun. Ursula Pictures are going to be the best. Or you can use the 4 tickets and visit over the holidays. And the holidays are magical. Even Santa gets, I feel like Santa always looks his best, but he really, really brings out all the best over at the Disneyland Resort. Your chance to win coming up today during the workday. 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Y101hits.com. 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It's free. 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But catch me at 7:35 so you'll know when to call.
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2: Good morning. Got some problems on 168 at Woodland Road. There is some debris in the roadway. We got a hit and run at Avenue 104 at Road 160 in Porterville. That is causing some delays because of debris. Gale Avenue at South Butte, this is near Coalinga, got some problems with a crash there. 9941 still at the speed limit. We're off to...
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0: This hour, you'll find out when you can win tickets to the Disneyland Resort. Make sure you catch the pop news just after 7:30, right around 7:35. We'll get you all you need to know. And then you keep that to yourself so it betters your chance of calling in to win during the workday. I'm just putting that out there. 84 degrees. That'll be the high for us across the valley today. Very nice and sunny and cooler temperatures. It has been since, I wrote it down here somewhere, it's been like over 90 days since we were last at 84 degrees. 94 days. It was May 30th. 84 degrees was the high. So it's about time it came back around. I love it. 56 outside the studio and breezy. Feels cold. Madera, 55 degrees. And now here's your good news story. This one inspiring folks all over the world to do what you can to help others. Take, for instance, if you see somebody hungry and you happen to run a pizza shop, how about you hook it up with some pizza to somebody who's eating out of a trash? That's exactly what happened over in the Bronx. A pizza shop owner sees a woman eating out of the trash and yells out at her, "Hey, no, don't eat from the trash." And at first, I'm sure she thought, oh, he's not going to let me eat out of his trash. No, instead he calls her inside, says, "Come over here, come inside." He gives her a spot at the table, goes behind the counter, gets a fresh slice from the oven, and serves her, along with giving her some water. And that, her expression of gratitude just really overwhelmed him. So he hung a sign inviting anybody that's hungry to come in for a free slice of pizza and some water. After that, word spread, and folks from all over the country, they've been calling in, they've been trying to figure out ways that they can help support him, cover the cost of helping feed the hungry.
1: I grabbed her by the hand and I led her to the pizzeria, and I went in the oven and I got her a fresh slice and I put it in the oven and gave it to her, sat down, she started crying. I said, "Don't cry, eat." I said, "Not a problem, I don't want you eating out of a garbage." So I came up with the concept, feed people that are hungry. Right now, I think this world is shut. I think there's too much hate, there's too much aggravation, there's too much negativity. Why not put a smile on someone's face?

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1: 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Opening in October in Madera, right off of Highway 99. In Porterville, got a problem on the southbound 65 at Olive Avenue. There is a problem with someone standing right in the middle lanes, and that's obviously causing some issues. Our freeways right now are still moving along fine. 152 is a little backed up at 156, but all in all, it's a really good drive. 99 still moving along fine. We have no delays. Same thing on 41. Things are looking really, really good. And 168 coming down through Clovis is moving along almost.
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6: Y101, good morning. It's AJ in the morning. 57 degrees in downtown Fresno right now. 720 and 56 degrees outside the Y101 studio with breezy conditions. It feels kind of cold. 84 will be the high for us later today with plenty of sunshine. Time for the stupid news before I tell you when the winning song of the workday will be to win Disneyland Resort passes for the family. That's coming up after 7:30. First, we got to talk about this guy who is trying to find himself a job. A lot of criminals, they don't like to work. They call their crimes, that's me going to work. Well, this guy actually decided he was going to do both. Commit crimes while trying to find a legit job. He's from South Carolina. His name is Antonio, 36 years old. He goes in for an interview for a job over at the Murphy USA gas station. Now, that's when he allegedly decided to steal several scratch-off lottery tickets. During the interview, he decided to steal the lottery tickets. All of it was caught on camera. Now, I've heard of bad interviews, and I think that's probably one of our worst fears when going into an interview is that we're going to blow it, and it's going to be embarrassing. But at least we know, even at our worst, we'll be nowhere near Antonio, who straight up stole from the place he was trying to get a job at. So, with that said, he steals the lottery tickets, he goes away, and he scratches them. And some of those tickets were winners. So he may have felt like maybe this wasn't all for nothing. Six of those tickets he stole were winners. So he decided he was going to go cash them in, get the money. He went to three different stores, including two that were right by the gas station that he applied to work for, the one where he stole the tickets. Put himself at serious risk of getting caught and facing criminal charges because he wanted to redeem the tickets for money. How much money was he putting himself on the line for? How does $5 sound? $5! Six winning tickets and he got $5. If each of those was a dollar, what was the sixth? What was the last one? $5. Maybe some of them were for 50 cents. That doesn't make sense how six were winning, but he only got $5 out of it. Either way, he's now facing three counts of lottery fraud and apparently didn't get the job. Stupid news. Y101. Yeah, that's a loser one. Yeah, perfect.
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8: Good morning. 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Opening this October in Madera, right off of Highway 99. Northbound 99 at Chestnut. There is an unknown hazard in the roadway there. 145 at 41 in Madera right now. There's a hazard at that intersection as well. On 145 at South El Dorado near Coalinga, they are dealing with some traffic delay due to debris in the roadway. Don't know what that debris is, but we'll keep you posted on it as well. And 9941 doing really well.
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24: At Living

Y101, good morning. I am AJ in the morning. 7:37. Our weather going to be so nice for us today. Sunny skies, and the high only is supposed to get to about 84 degrees. Sweet. All this week we'll be in the 80s. 57.

0: holidays. We're talking gingerbread. We're talking the smell of cookies, the smell of pine trees fill the air. Santa Claus joins Mickey Mouse and friends. You can use these there as well. Each morning at 7:35, I like to give you a heads up on exactly when you can call in to win. Yesterday, Davey had the winning song, and here's how the winner sound.
1: Am I caller number 11?
2: I don't know. Let me transfer you, okay? Hold on.
1: Okay.
3: Thanks for calling the Disneyland hotline. At the tone, please state your name.
1: Beep. Hi, this is Jasmine. I'm calling for the Disneyland tickets. Am I the caller?
2: You're caller number 11! You got the tickets, Jasmine!
1: So excited.
0: Today, you got to be the winner. Today, you have to call in to win. Oh, by the way, I just have to shout out my man, Davey D. Listening to him at the end of the workday is so much better than having no Davey D at the end of the workday, because the workday can drag on you. It can really suck the soul and life out of you if you let it. But Davey D restores that, and you have fun again while listening to him as you get the job done. So shout out to Davey. Really great job in the studio after 3. Today, the winning song of the day is going to happen with Kelly, and it will happen in the lunch hour at 12 o'clock. You want the exact time? 12:35. So just listen a little before. It could happen a little after. Because you never know, like, how long some of these songs can go for. But the one song that you need to listen for at 12:35 is Taylor Swift's The Fate of Ophelia. 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

0: Y101 starting up the texting contest now. During the workday, we'll give you four chances to text to win. It's a flyaway. Send you to Orlando to catch Teddy Swims live. We'll cover the concert tickets, the airfare, hotel. All you need to do basically is find somebody fun to go to take with you and call out of work. The first chance to text to win is this hour. You want to send the word control, CONTROL, to 95819. Good luck. Don't text and drive. 84 degrees will be the high that we get up to in the valley today. 58 outside the studio and breezy out of North Fresno. 58 degrees. Time for some good news. Tell me something good. 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It's a story that I hope inspires others to look out for strangers who need help and use what you got to go and help them. Let's say you're an owner of a pizza shop and you see someone hungry and eating out of a garbage can. How about you hook them up with the pizza? Or maybe you're not a food owner, restaurant owner, but maybe you do have other sorts of resources that could definitely help somebody and help their quality of life. We can step forward and make a difference. But going back to the pizza idea, there is an owner of a pizza shop over in the Bronx who does see a homeless woman eating out of the trash can. So he calls out to her, telling her, hey, don't eat out of the trash. Come inside. So he sits her down, gives her some water, goes behind the counter, and gets her a fresh slice of pizza. It really overtook him with emotion when he saw her cry out of gratitude. So he hung a sign on the window inviting anybody that's hungry, come in for a free slice of pizza and some water. And folks from all over the country are now calling him, asking for ways to donate to cover the cost of food for feeding the hungry.
1: I grabbed her by the hand and I led her to the pizzeria and I went in the oven and I got her a fresh slice and I put it in the oven and gave it to her. Sat down, she started crying. I said, "Don't cry, eat." I said, "It's not a problem. I don't want you eating out of a garbage." So I came up with the concept, feed people that are hungry. Right now, I think this world is shut. I think there's too much hate, there's too much aggravation, there's too much negativity. Why not put a smile on someone's face?
2: Tell me something good. Oh, my morning's going so much better now that I heard that. Tell me something good.
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4: Good morning. 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Southbound 99 right now, there is a problem, and we've got a hazard with some vehicles and some debris. And the debris, it looks like some tires that blew. But unfortunately, it's all across the roadway. So that's where the slowdown is right now. We also have a further slowdown on northbound and southbound 99, especially southbound right now. There's very, very heavy traffic at Shields. And it's pretty much stop and go all the way till you get to McKinley. Westbound 180 has just turned into a big, big mess affecting 168 as well. And there is just stop and go traffic on westbound and eastbound 180. So lots of slow traffic there. Another place where we're getting some slow traffic, southbound 41.
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6: Y101, good morning. Happy Tuesday. It's 8:23. Our weather today. What a difference. 84 degrees will be the high, and already you can feel a very drastic difference in how it feels. There's a breeze. I think it feels straight up cold. I would be wearing a sweater if I knew better. 60 degrees outside the studio. Hanford, good morning. 60, 80s all this week. And then we'll carry that into next week too. So very, very nice temperatures for the start of September. Here at 8:23, I want to get you up to speed with the top news headlines. The Trump administration urging the Supreme Court to immediately remove 29 active duty transgender service members before their case reaches trial in January. Solicitor General John Sauer called a lower court's ruling blocking the discharges gravely erroneous. Attorney Jennifer Levi countered that the troops are qualified individuals meeting all military standards. Flash flooding along the Nepal-Tibet border has killed at least 955 people, with over 4,400 still missing. Nepal accounts for 939 deaths. China reported 16. The U.S. State Department says 80 Americans remain unaccounted for. The UN estimates 65,000 people need emergency aid. The U.S. has activated $3.6 million in humanitarian assistance for affected households. Visalia police could use your help. They are searching for the driver that was involved in a deadly hit and run that killed a bicyclist on Sunday night. Officers were called to Ferguson Avenue just west of Dinuba Boulevard around 7:50 p.m., where they found an adult man lying in the roadway. He was pronounced dead at the scene. Investigators are reviewing nearby surveillance video, and it seems to have captured the vehicle, a maroon-colored sedan with front end damage. That was the one involved. The victim's name has not yet been released. Anybody with information asked to contact the Visalia police.
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7: Hey, good morning. What a beautiful morning. And if you're stuck in traffic, it's nice to have something to look at. Because 168 right now is stopped at almost McKinley heading into westbound 180. And westbound 180 is just a parking lot all the way to 41, affecting both north and southbound 41 right now. 99 is pretty much the same thing. We've got some big backup right now, and it's up to Shields is where the brakes apply. And it's all the way down to Belmont right now. Slow and go traffic on southbound 99. This report is brought to you by the all-new North Fork Mono Casino, opening this October in Madera.
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0: Beautiful. Hey, this hour, we do have a chance to text to win a flyaway so that you can see Teddy Swims over in Orlando. What you need to do, and this is sponsored locally, by the way, by PortaSubs, you need to text the national keyword control. 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Text that to 95819. After this hour, we have three other opportunities to text with more keywords, so make sure you keep listening. Time for the stupid news, though. We gotta do this. Laugh before we get into the workplace. There's a man over in South Carolina, went in for a job interview and really blew it. We've heard of bad job interviews. We might have had a few bad job interviews, but at least we didn't blow it this badly. The guy's 36 years old. His name is Antonio. He goes and interviews for a job at a gas station. Now, while he's there, he decided to steal several scratch-off lottery tickets during the interview. It was all caught on video, on surveillance video. Now, afterwards, he leaves. Sure, he didn't get the job, but he leaves, and he takes those scratchers, and he scratches them, and six of them turned out to be winners. So he thought, score! Score! I didn't get the job, but at least I won with six tickets. So he took them to several gas stations to redeem them. He wanted to get his money. Some of those gas stations were literally like right down the street from the place he stole them at and the place where he went in for the interview. So he put himself at high risk of getting caught, risk of facing criminal charges. He must have won some big money in order to put himself and face that kind of risk. So how much exactly did he win from the scratchers? $5. $5. $5 is $5, I understand. But still, you're going to gas stations right near the place that reported you as the thief of the lottery tickets. Antonio, facing three counts of lottery fraud, he didn't get the job, but he did get booked.
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4: 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Ariana Grande is walking around in comfy shoes and not her, like, her signature high heels. She revealed that she suffered a foot injury just ahead of her final two Eternal Sunshine tour dates over in London's O2 Arena. She posted an Instagram story explaining that she would wear cozy footwear instead of her heels because of a deep cut on her foot. It's not a sprain or anything muscular, but just a deep cut, she wrote, assuring fans that the show would still go on. The update followed fans sharing video of her appearing to limp at a previous London performance. Her tour has gone through North America, gone through Europe since June, and she released her 8th studio album in late July, Pedal. Then after this tour finishes up, she plans to take a break from public life. Miley Cyrus is entering a new part of her career. Yesterday, she dropped her last name from her social media accounts and is simply going by Miley. She hasn't commented yet on the reason why. She's likely teasing some new music. Miley posted a black and red photo of herself and captioned it Miley. And in the picture, she's showing her teeth, her mouth's open. She always has that same, it's not a smile, but it's an open mouth. I just want her to smile or close your mouth. I don't need to see your teeth. I already know what they look like. That's like her look. 63-year-old Dwayne Keefe D. Johnson, Davis, rather, has been found guilty of first-degree murder in the 1996 killing of Tupac Shakur. Clark County prosecutors argued that Keefe D., a former Southside Compton Crips, the shot caller, orchestrated the drive-by shooting as revenge to Tupac, who attacked his nephew. Though not charged with pulling the trigger, Nevada law allows for a conviction of those who assist in murder. Davis is the only surviving passenger from that vehicle. His 2019 memoir is really the reason what got him in trouble. In his book, he talked about his involvement in the killing. So you gave yourself up, man. Judge Carly Kearney ordered Davis to be held until his sentencing October 13th. He plans to appeal.
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6: Hey, good morning. This report is brought to you by the all-new Northbrook Moto Casino, opening in October in Madera, right off of Highway 99. In Hanford right now on Excelsior Avenue between 14th and 16th, the road is closed, and they're doing some work there. The only thing they'll be allowed in is emergency vehicles, but expect this road to be closed for the rest of the day. Also, we got coming up here in just a few minutes, the off-ramp from northbound 99 to Belmont is going to be closed for landscaping work, and it'll be closed until about...
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1: They say the holy water's watered down, and this town's lost its faith. 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Oh my, my, oh my, my love, I take one look at you, you're taking

AJ in the morning. Beautiful day with a high of 84 today. Happy Tuesday, right? Keep listening for a chance to win Disney tickets. That would make for an even better Tuesday. Here's Ella Langley on Y101.

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0: endless summer fun. Y101. Have you ever gone on a date with somebody stinky? They could be doing it on purpose. There's something called pheromone maxing. This is where you don't shower and you purposely don't wear deodorant. And the idea is that your natural stink, your pheromones, and I'm doing air quotes, will be irresistible to your date. I don't know if it works. I can't imagine that it does, because we do have deodorant for a reason and cologne for a reason, but somehow our natural smells are supposed to be the, that's going to seal the deal.
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Yay! We made it through the hardest part of the workday. I know you're like, wait, what? That meeting in the afternoon? Haven't done that yet. No. The hardest part is showing up. Trust me, some days it's harder than others, and you already got it done. Your steady swims on Y101.

New from Somber, My Body Isn't Ready, and it's on Y101. And honestly, I heard Kelly Clarkson cover this one from Huntrix, and I'm like, is Kelly Clarkson even real? Anybody that can do this in a higher key?

to the top, I've been out of shape, taking out the box, I'm an astronaut. I blasted off the planet, rock that caused catastrophe, and it matters more because I had it. Now I had, I thought about wreaking havoc on an opposition, kind of shocking, they want a static with precision. I'm automatic, quarterback, I ain't talking second, pack it up, I don't panic, batter up, who the baddest?

Y101, I can't believe it is the 1st of September. I feel like we should all be dressing for fall today. It's nice and cool in the valley. Let's go.

Y101, your chance to try and see Teddy Swims on his ugly tour hitting Orlando. Flights, two-night hotel stay, and premium tickets. Text the national keyword DOOR, D-O-O-R, to the number 95819. Text that national keyword DOOR, D-O-O-R, to the number 95819. That's all it takes to get you entered for your chance to win that national contest for that Teddy Swims flyaway on Y101.

So my kid is very fascinated by everything 90s these days. And I'm like, this is part of the 90s. The New Radicals and Michelle Branch. He's like, what? Okay, sounds cool. The Game of Love. I dig it. It's Y101 with Hozier.

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14: Hate to give the satisfaction asking how you're doing now. How's the castle built of people you pretend to care about? Just what you wanted. Look at you, cool guy, you got it. I see the parties and diamonds sometimes when I close my eyes. 6 months of torture you sold to some forbidden paradise. I loved you truly.

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You haven't missed it yet. It's coming up in just a little bit, okay?

with Taylor Swift, The Fate of Ophelia. Hopefully you know what that means and you're trying to be caller 11 at 1-800-345-Y101. Just saying, Disneyland tickets for caller 11.

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1: Really?
0: Yes, really? I don't joke about Disneyland tickets.
1: Oh my God, yes, yes.
0: What's your name? Where are you from?
1: Monica from Fresno.
0: Well, Monica, you heard Taylor Swift's Fate of Ophelia, the winning song of the workday, and now you are going to Disneyland!
1: Oh my God, I'm so excited. Oh, so the baby.
0: Oh my goodness. Who's all in the car with you? How old are they?
1: They're 1 and 2. They're 1 and 2 years old.
0: One's Why is not she happy. Crying? Does she know she's going to Disneyland?
1: I don't know. I told her Mickey Mouse and she was all excited. Oh, I'm sorry about that.
0: These are going to be tears of joy soon. I know it.
1: Thank you so, so much. I appreciate it.

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The good news is you can still try and win Disneyland tickets on our contest page at Y101hits.com. The bad news is you missed out on your chance today. But AJ in the morning will give you that winning song of the workday at 7:35 tomorrow for another chance to win. So

Langley is super close to beating Mariah Carey's All I Want for Christmas Is You hot streak. Like, this has been on the Billboard 100 for 20 weeks. Mariah Carey's is 22, so maybe Ella Langley can do it. Just when

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Thanks for hanging out with Y101, playing today's best music. And I think it's funny because someone looked at the flowers on my desk. They're like, oh, those are so pretty. What are they? I'm like, Legos. They're Lego flowers because I can't keep anything alive.

Disneyland tickets. And then tomorrow morning, make sure you're with AJ at 7:35 tomorrow morning, because he is going to give you that winning song of the workday. What you got to listen for, when it's going to play, and how you can win Disney.

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He'll let you in on that winning song of the workday at 7:35. 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

0: 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Teddy Swims, he has got those powerhouse pipes, and he is going out on the Ugly Tour, stopping in Orlando. 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

friends, and listen, Disneyland Resort, that's what everybody's talking about. 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

Friends, I have, it's not even bad news. It's good news. I have good news for you. If you and a friend would like to travel out of town to go see Teddy Swims in Orlando, we could pay for that. Or maybe you want to take your family to Disneyland. Stay right where you are, because if this is the first you're hearing about either or, I'm going to give you all the info you need to know in less than 5 minutes right here on Y101.

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Yeah, man, we just appreciate you. 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

Your next chance to get in to win. A chance to get to Orlando, Florida, to go see this man sing this song for you. And a friend. Yeah, yeah, we're going to pay for both of you. I've got that next national keyword for you tonight, 6 o'clock. It's Teddy Swims, Mr. Know-It-All, right now on Y101.

That flyaway to go see Teddy Swims in Orlando, Florida with a friend. All expenses paid happens tonight at 6 o'clock, friends. I've got the last national keyword of the day, 6 o'clock, so don't miss it.

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1: It's now time with the doing things that make you happy.
0: Ladybugs. Number one on today's list, straight out the gate, just boom, ladybugs. Look, little things matter, and every day I share these things with you to remind you that happiness is hiding right there in plain sight. Now, you don't see them all the time, and I saw one today, and I caught it, but not with my fingers. I took a blade of grass, and then I let it climb on the grass, and then I just kind of looked at it. And then I put it back down gently. You have my word. I'm not that guy. But ladybugs, it made me happy to kind of hang out with a ladybug for a minute. So, I don't know. Or we call them doodle bugs back home. I think y'all might call them roly polies. But you know those little, like, baby armadillo, whatever they are? Whatever they're called, doodle bugs. Anyway, ladybugs make me happy. That's number one. Number two on today's list, hanging out with older people. Let me explain. I've mentioned this a time or two before, but I just want to say it because this is the context that I want to bring it up to you guys. I golf a couple of days a week with a group of guys, and I'm the youngest one in some cases, 15 years, 20 years. And there's a couple where I'm even, you know, younger than that. And I'm 55. But it is the highlight of my week when I get to play with them. And here's why. I learn a lot. Their stories, their experience. It's really cool when you get to hang out with people who have been there, done that. You know how many times I've learned how to just let things go? Mr. Doug will teach, just flush it. Don't worry about it. Here, side note. I was driving to work today and I accidentally, and it really was an accident, I went to merge over because I saw ahead of me a car had stopped. And in my blind spot was another car. And I full-blown panic. I'm like, oh my God, I'm so sorry. I rolled down my windows and I was giving a thumbs up. And I'm like, I'm sorry. Oh, this guy was going off on me. So then I thought, I'm not sorry. Guess what he did, y'all? He went in front of me and turned on his windshield wipers with the water to get it on my car. And this guy was like 50 years old. And I'm thinking, my friend, you have bigger problems than me almost going into your blind spot. Anyway, number two, hanging out with older folks. And number three on today's list, I ran out of time, but I just want to say this.
2: Woohoo, they're going to be so excited.
0: That makes me happy when you guys get a chance to be winner, winner chicken dinners here. So listen, friends.
2: Hands are shaking.
0: If you want to be a winner tonight at 6 o'clock, I've got the national keyword for you. And then don't forget tomorrow morning, wake up with AJ to get that winning song of the workday. We've got Disneyland for you as well. And there you go. That's what makes me happy on Y101, today's best music.
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0: Tuesday. Thanks so much for hanging out with me on the way. Justin Bieber, Olivia Rodrigo, Paul Russell, Jelly Roll. And just after 6 o'clock, I've got the last national keyword of the day. Teddy Swims is hitting the road, Orlando, Florida. And you and a friend get to go on us. Flights, two-night hotel stay, great seats to the show. And if you want to go tonight, 6 o'clock, national keyword, last one of the day. I've got it for you and more today's best music next right here on Y101.
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karaoke at 5:30. 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And all of the good stuff for your ride home right here on Y101, today's best music. 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